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3: Kicking us off this morning, Steely Dan, Ricky Don't Lose That Number on Edge 2 Breakfast. Good morning.

Smooth sound on a Wednesday morning. That's Marvin Gaye. Let's get it on. It's Edge 2 Breakfast, Edinburgh's classic track station. And you're going to get some sunny intervals and light winds today. Highs of about 13 degrees, something like that. Veronica's going to be here in 10 minutes or so. She will give us the lowdown. You know, it's officially sunrise at 7:25 this morning. So looking forward to that.

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0: 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She looks like she's going to go on forever, and let's hope that she does. Def Leppard, Aerosmith, Rainbow, all on the way for you right after the weather, brought to you by Muir Hill Energy. 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
6: Hello, my darlings. This is Veronica Video H2 weather update for Edinburgh, brought to you by Muir Hall Energy. Sunny intervals and light winds today. Temperature highs of 12 degrees across the capital today.

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0: Def Leppard, Rock of Ages, on Edinburgh's Classic Track Station. It's Edge 2 Breakfast, brought to you by our friends at Cartmore Building Supplies. How are you doing this morning? I hope you're well. You know the sunshine. We're going to get quite a lot of it today. A very small chance of a shower or two during the afternoon, but you have to be prepared. So take your umbrella just in case you're running along for your lunch at Tesco's or something at the West End. Other shops are available. Simply Red's on the way for you. But we're going to have a look at the Edge Edit. Let's find out what's going on in the city when you're out and about.
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0: 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Into the weekend, Depeche Mode tribute The Devout plays the Liquid Room on Friday before Jeff Wayne's War of the Worlds rocks the Playhouse on Saturday. 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

0: Baba O'Reilly on Edinburgh's Classic Track Station as we head towards 6:45 this morning. How are you doing? Do you know who won a coin toss against Jimi Hendrix at the 1967 Monterey Pop Festival to decide who would play first? And the Who won, so they went first, and then Hendrix, well, he finished the set and set his guitar on fire, very famously. I don't think Thin Lizzy ever did that, but they're up next this morning.
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Sound of Prince playing on Edge 2 Breakfast this morning. The show brought to you by our friends at Cartmore Building Supplies. Little Red Corvette, just like my toy car. Puts me in mind of it every time I play that song. It was a gorgeous wee thing, a dinky toy. I have no idea where it is now, but whoever's playing with it, well, I hope you enjoy it, really. Now then, what about a start? It's a jam.

0: Charlie's Petini in Texas, Center of Lifetime. Ed's do breakfast this morning. We're approaching 7 a.m. How you doing? What's happened in your lifetime that you didn't expect? Or what's progressed the most? I mean, when I was young at school, I remember being in, was it sixth year particularly? We had a small CBM calculator. It did a few things, and it also did, well, it did a lot of maths actually, and bits and pieces. It was a very small thing, really. Wee red display. But it did rather well in applied mechanics. That's what we used it for. That's myself. And then also in maths and stuff. My dad had, he had a bigger calculator, of course. But these days, obviously, you can do these things and a great deal more on your phone. A mobile phone. There you go. That wasn't known, wasn't really. Right, water boys on the way for you. It's Edge 2 Breakfast. Good morning.
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0: Hey, very good morning to you. Just back at 7 a.m. It's Edge 2 Breakfast, brought to you by our friends at Cartmore Building Supplies. Thanks for joining us. And if you're a first-time listener, a special welcome to you. Edinburgh's classic tracks. Going to get some sunny intervals and light winds today. That sounds good, doesn't it? Edge 2. Kicking off this hour, the Water Boys, the Hole of the Moon. Is it a full moon right now? I'm quite thirsty these days, and usually that's the sign. Yeah, I'm not going to turn into anything, but took it rather thirsty at full moon. Right then, we've got some Teddy Swims, Reef, In Excess, all on.

0: 2.
1: Expect the usual Wednesday morning slowdowns on the A720 City Bypass, particularly westbound between Gilmerton and Sheriff Hall and Draghorn this morning. Tailbacks already building eastbound on the M8 approaching Hermiston Gate and at the Newbridge Junction. And moving towards City Centre, we've got Queensferry Road and Ferry Road. They're getting busier all the time, so please be patient. In Falkirk, traffic is building up at the M9 Junction 5 at Cadgers Bray. Also tailing back at Grangemouth, the Earlsgate roundabout. Watch that one, please. And the A9 through Camlin and the Main Street is seeing more bumper to bumper commuters now heading into Falkirk Town Centre. West Bridge Street and Rosebank roundabouts are pretty snarled up right now. In Stirling, M9 Junction 9 at Pirn Hall is queuing on the slip roads, and heading south into town you can expect delays on the Causeway Head Road and St Ninian's and Craig's roundabout. 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We can share it with all our Edge 2 friends. Chris Cornell, James Bond is up next.
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0: Teddy Swims, Break Up in Reverse on Edinburgh's Classy Tracks station this morning, 20 past 7. That could be the story of Michael Douglas and Catherine Zeta-Jones. They were married in the year 2000. They split briefly in 2013, but got back together again. And Michael Douglas says his marriage is in good shape right now. Do you want to know his pickup line? He met Catherine Zeta-Jones when he was 53. She was 28. And he says, I'm going to be the father of your children.
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6: Hello, my darlings. This is Veronica with your H2 weather update for Edinburgh, brought to you by Muir Hall Energy. It will be a mixture of cloud and sunny spells. Temperature highs of 12 degrees across the

0: Mavericks danced the night away, which did not happen at Hampden last night. It was a dismal game of football. Oh my goodness. Gannon Doak, the wee winger, he's my saviour man for the future. He's incredible. He's like watching Jimmy Johnson. Very, very talented. But other than that, you know what? The defence was all over the place. And I guess the new manager, is it Poganoli? He's got something to think about, I have to say. Right, travel's next.
1: Edge 2.
0: Expect the usual Wednesday morning slowdowns on the A720 City Bypass, particularly westbound between Gilmerton, Sheriffhall and Dreghorn this morning. Tailbacks already building eastbound on the M8 approaching Hermiston Gate and at the Newbridge Junction. And moving towards the city centre, we've got Queensferry Road and Ferry Road. They're getting busier all the time, so please be patient. In Falkirk, traffic is building up at the M9 Junction 5 at Cadgers Bray. Also tailing back at Grangemouth, the Earlsgate roundabout. Watch that one, please. And the A9 through Camlin and the Main Street is seeing more bumper-to-bumper commuters now heading into Falkirk Town Centre. West Bridge Street and Rosebank roundabouts are pretty snarled up right now. In Stirling, M9 Junction 9 at Pirnhall is queuing on the slip roads, and heading south into town you can expect delays on the Causeway Head Road and St Ninian's and Craig's roundabout. 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

0: Brief Pleasure Hands Edge to Breakfast, just the back of 7:30. How are you doing this morning? What would you like to get your hands on? What about the keys to the brand new Jaguar? It's called the 01. That's a bit uninventive, really, a bit uncreative. It's a very classic brand, Jaguar cars, and this is going to polarise the journalist, methinks. Incredible or catastrophic, that's what the car's been heralded as. It's appeared in New York for the very first time. Very imposing, four-door Grand Tourer. It's got a long bonnet and it's an electric car, by the way. Did I say that? No. It harks back to the Jaguar's emblematic 1960s E-Type. Remember that? Gorgeous car. Absolutely stunning. Doesn't look anything like it for me, actually, but it is electric, and they say it gets to 62 miles an hour from naught in 3.2 seconds, which is fast. Sustained highway speed, it'll get you 320 miles. Aye, that's right.
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0: Tonight, catch alternative rock legends Buffalo Tom at La Belle Angèle or Professor Brian Cox live at the Playhouse. Tomorrow, music royalty Van Morrison plays at Usher Hall with the Scottish Chamber Orchestra at the Queen's Hall. Into the weekend, Depeche Mode tribute The Devout plays the Liquid Room on Friday before Jeff Wayne's War of the Worlds rocks the Playhouse on Saturday. Plus a note for your diary, Heaven 17 play the Corn Exchange on Friday, October the 16th. 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

0: Alanis Morissette, Head Over Feet on Edge 2. Head Over Feet in Love with the New Jag? I don't think so. It's never going to get 320 miles to the battery charge that it's got, especially sustained speed, man. But lucky if it gets 250, I'll eat my hat if it gets 320. Let me tell you, some of the Chinese cars right now, they've got batteries that they say get up to 600 miles, which is quite astonishing. However, I wait to see what actually happens. Jaguar's not a classic car anymore. It's kind of lost that E-type Jaguar kind of look. It really has. If there was any car I could get right now, that would be the one. Spend 100 grand on an older E-type, bringing it up to date internally, as it were, suspension and everything else. And it would just be absolutely stunning, wouldn't it? Yeah, I want a new drug. Huey Lewis in the news up shortly for you.
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0: Annie Lennox on Edge to Breakfast. And a little bird told me we've still got a Charity Begins at Home competition running. And we have. We want you to do good and feel good this October because Charity Begins at Home, and we're giving you the chance to win another prize pot of £1,000 in cash. 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
0: Thank you, Lorraine. 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I have to tell you, entries close at midday, Friday, October the 30th. Thereafter, myself or Mark Martin will

0: sound of the police playing on Edge 2 Breakfast this morning. It's almost 8 a.m. You'll be aware that Christmas food is in the supermarkets, whatever one you go to. People like M&S, their food halls, they're absolutely crammed with it now already, and it all looks great. They've got their, is it a catalogue or their website? I can't remember quite what it is. We've ordered our turkey already. I'll let Louise order it now, although I kind of have a look over her shoulder, because once she ordered it and it arrived for Thanksgiving. Mm-hmm. Yeah, I hope that doesn't happen again. Anyway, new Jaffa Cake flavour coming out for Christmas. Spicy orange. They've tried many flavours in the past. Yuzu lemon, hot honey, mango, raspberry, passion fruit, cherry, and a cherry Bakewell flavour. What were they thinking of, man? They really mess with a good ingredient. So, you know, it reminds me of Coca-Cola when they went off and tried a new recipe. Big mistake. So Jaffa Cakes are fabulous. If you, whether it's a biscuit or a cake, I don't have any, I don't care really, but I love them. Easy to eat, far too easy actually. Anyway, they've got this new spicy orange flavour coming out and I'm prepared to try it. So if anybody's listening from Good Housekeeping UK, I'm your man. Send it care of Edge Radio and it should land on my desk. I'm prepared to try it on air actually. And which could be quite a thing. That's going to be good. I can't wait, man. I can't wait. And also, we got some Snow Patrol on at the top of the hour for you. This is Edinburgh's Classic Track Station. Sam here. Good morning.
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0: A very good morning to you. 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
0: Very small chance of rain, but Veronica will be here in 20 minutes, so let's know about that. And nice and clear skies, which means it was cold last night. I might have left the heating on as well. I'm sorry about that, Lou.

0: 2.
1: We are seeing some heavy peak hour congestion across the capital this morning. A720 City Bypass is crawling westbound between Gilmerton, Sheriffhall and Dreghorn. Some stop-start queues on the M8 approaching Hermiston Gate. And if you're heading in towards the city centre, you're going to face slowdowns on Queen Surrey Road, Ferry Road and the Glasgow Road past the airport this morning. In Falkirk, peak morning queues at their maximum at the M9 Junction 5 Cadgers Bray. Also, the Earls Gate roundabout, there's some roadworks there still. And the A9 through Camlin, that's bumper to bumper now heading into town. At solid delays around the West Bridge Street and Rosebank roundabouts. In Stirling, M9 Junction 9 at Pirnhall is under heavy pressure. At the merging M18 and A91, that traffic is backing up into the main carriageways. Causeway Head Road, that's heading south, of course, into the city, as alongside significant congestion, St Ninian's roundabout and Craig's roundabout into the city centre. Leave extra time for your journey this morning. 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

0: Local Scottish musician Stephen McCafferty, Never Up, on Edge 2 Breakfast this morning. Check him out on social media and let him know you heard him here on Edge 2. Brian Adams on the way for you right after the weather, brought to you by Muir Hall Energy. Here comes our Veronica Walker this morning.
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6: Hello, my darlings. This is Veronica with your H2 weather update for Edinburgh, brought to you by Muir Hall Energy. Sunny intervals and light winds today. Temperature highs of 12 degrees across the capital.

0: Brian Adams, let's make it a night to remember. And it would be a night to remember if you won our Charity Begins at Home competition, wouldn't it, really? We want you to do good and feel good this October with Edge 2. 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Could that be Big Hearts? Here's Julia.
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0: Thanks, Julia. 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Entries close midday Friday, October the 30th. Full T's and C's on the website. Ah, that'd be so good, wouldn't it? Robert Palmer, Addicted to Love, as you would be if you won our Charity Begins Home competition. Remember, Friday, October the 30th, don't leave it until then, go do it now. It's just a few details and it's free.

0: 2.
1: We are seeing some heavy peak hour congestion across the capital this morning. A720 City Bypass is crawling westbound between Gilmerton, Sheriffhall and Dreghorn. Some stop-start queues on the M8 approaching Hermiston Gate. And if you're heading in towards the city centre, you're going to face slowdowns on Queen Surrey Road, Ferry Road and the Glasgow Road past the airport this morning. In Falkirk, peak morning queues at their maximum at the M9 Junction 5 Cadgers Bray. Also, the Earls Gate roundabout, there's some roadworks there still. And the A9 through Camlin, that's bumper to bumper now heading into town. Solid delays around the West Bridge Street and Rosebank roundabouts. In Stirling, M9 Junction 9 at Pirnhall is under heavy pressure. At the merging M18 and A91, that traffic is backing up into the main carriageways. Causeway Head Road, that's heading south, of course, into the city, as alongside significant congestion, St Ninian's roundabout and Craig's roundabout into the city centre. Leave extra time for your journey this morning. Stay tuned for updates. 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

0: Oasis Supersonic, back where it all began. Well, actually, it began at the Leisure Centre in Swindon. That's where they got their name. Not my favourite part of the UK. But, well, my goodness, they've done certainly fine. Their first album, that was definitely maybe 1994, fastest selling debut album in the UK history at the time. The songs, that's what gets quite an interesting split, actually. Noel Gallagher has written 105 and Liam has written 13, all on his own. There you go. We've got some Stevie Wonder on the way for you right after the Edge Edit. Let's find out what's going on in the town if you're out and about.
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0: Tonight, catch alternative rock legends Buffalo Tom at La Belle Angèle or Professor Brian Cox live at the Playhouse. Tomorrow, music royalty Van Morrison plays at Usher Hall with the Scottish Chamber Orchestra at the Queen's Hall. Into the weekend, Depeche Mode tribute The Devout plays the Liquid Room on Friday before Jeff Wayne's War of the Worlds rocks the Playhouse on Saturday. Plus a note for your diary, Heaven 17 play the Corn Exchange on Friday, October the 16th. 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

0: Stevie Wonder Superstition, Edge to Breakfast, brought to you by our friends at Cartmore Building Supplies, just after 20 to 9 this morning. How are you doing? A wee bit chilly out there, but you're grand, aren't you, really? Are you superstitious at all? Do you do the whole, I'm not walking under a ladder? Yeah, well, I think that's just sensible, actually, in case something falls. And what about the black cat? What, are you supposed to say something or do something when a black cat walks in front of you? Or is it just lucky? It's definitely lucky, not unlucky, is it? Nah. And if you were feeling lucky, well, you might want to put a bet on Scotland beating Hollywood to the punch as the first ever talkie movie. We think it's Al Johnson in 1927 with a jazz singer, but was that the first one? There was a talkie Scottish movie called Till the Bells Ring in 1926. There you go. And a guy called Graham Moffat, who was a playwright, he played a character called John Snodgrass, and his wife Margaret playing Jane Struthers in the film. I don't think it was particularly clever, but you can look it up for yourself and let me know what you think. And if you're feeling like a woman, well, Shania Twain's on the way for you.
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George Harrison's song, While My Guitar Gently Weeps, the Beatles on Edinburgh's Classic Drive Station. How are you doing this morning? Sunshine is out there, very cold. It's still cold, right? Well, I think it's cold right now. It's about 7 degrees. Is that cold? I think it's cold, but my wife thinks it's absolutely glorious. George Michael, Faith on Edge 2.

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0: David Bowie and China Girl on Edge 2 Breakfast this morning, taken from the album Let's Dance. Single came out in 1983, but the album in 84, I believe. Dave Knight will get in touch with me if I'm wrong about that. And the single won the first ever MTV Video Music Award for the Best Male Video in 1984. That's pretty cool. He wrote the song back in 76 with Iggy Pop, actually. Iggy Pop did do a version in 77, but it didn't become a hit. And then Bowie did a very slick version on Let's Dance. Fabulous song, actually. However, we've got some great songs coming up at the top of there for you. Two Scottish bands are on the way for you. Edge 2.
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0: 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I'm Sam Hinks, and it's still pretty chilly out there, 9 degrees.
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0: Where to, you may ask? Well, somewhere warmer. Sunshine's on the way for you, the back, well, that's coming in 20 minutes, really.

0: Driving conditions are good this morning in the city. Look out for the low sun, I have to say. The A720 city bypass returning to normal after a busy Wednesday morning, but minor residual slowdowns still around Sheriffhill and Hermiston Gate that I can see. If you're inbound to the town, Queen's City Road and Glasgow Road are flowing much better now, with the traffic shifting towards just general daytime movement, really. In Falkirk, heavy commuter tailbacks have cleared at the M9 Junction 5 Cadgers Brae and through Camlin. Traffic is moving freely through the West Bridge Street and Town Centre roundabouts. In Stirling, M9 Junction 9 at Pirnhall is clear in all directions, and you'll find it smooth sailing across the city. Just some light local traffic at Causeway Head Road and Craig's Roundabout by the looks of things. Drive safely for the rest of the day. 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

0: Brand new music on Edge to Breakfast this morning. That's Johnny Morgan and the Moral Support. Should have seen it coming. Check them out on social media. Let them know you heard them here on Edge to Breakfast. Bob Marley and the Wailers on the way for you right after the weather, brought to you by Muirhall Energy. I think it's going to be sunny. Here comes Veronica.
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6: Hello, my darlings. This is Veronica with your H2 weather update for Edinburgh, brought to you by Muirhall Energy. It will be a mixture of cloud and sunny spells. Temperature highs of 12 degrees across the capital.

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0: Charlatans on Edge Through Breakfast this morning. The show brought to you by our friends at Cartmore Building Supplies. I'm reading about this morning about hats, or the demise of the hat. And that track, well, that was called The Only One I Know. And the only person I know that wears a hat, probably shouldn't, no names, no patrol, he's just got a huge head. And the hat looks ridiculous when he wears it. They wear lots of bowlers down in London, don't they, in the city and other places. But do you think hats should make a comeback? I believe they should, because I think they're so stylish. A Homburg, Humphrey Bogart, think about it. Ah, what a difference you would make if you were out there. And if you're going out tonight, you could wear a hat, but let's find out what's out and about and up and coming for you.
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0: Tonight, catch alternative rock legends Buffalo Tom at La Belle Angèle or Professor Brian Cox live at the Playhouse. Tomorrow, music royalty Van Morrison plays at Usher Hall with the Scottish Chamber Orchestra at the Queen's Hall. Into the weekend, Depeche Mode tribute The Devout plays the Liquid Room on Friday before Jeff Wayne's War of the Worlds rocks the Playhouse on Saturday. Plus, a note for your diary, Heaven 17 play the Corn Exchange on Friday, October the 16th. 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

0: Dr. Crap Newman on Edge to Breakfast this morning. It says something in the air. As long as it's not a bad smell, I'm quite happy about that, really. Right, let's take a wee look at the headlines. So you see, Emma Stone, the actress, is reviving the shoulder pad, the power pad, actually. I don't know whether I like it or not. I used to have a few suits. I hope I don't have any left with shoulder pads in them. No, they were small shoulder pads, but they made me look nice and kind of, manly, really. I see last night, the headlines are not good for the Hampden sore defeat for the Scots. It was a dismal game of football. It's not something we'd like to see very often, but we do, unfortunately. And Kimmy Badenoch, she's promising tax cuts if the Tories get back into power. I guess she could be singing the next song, Don't You Want Me, Human League on the way for you.
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0: Loaf, title track from the album Bat Out of Hell, and fabulous it is. And like a bat out of hell, you should be getting to our website to go in for our charity Begins at Home with Edge 2. 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
0: Thanks, Kat. 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It's dead easy. We want you to do good and feel good as charity begins at home with Edge 2. Entries close at midday on Friday, October the 30th. Full T's and C's on our website. Now then, here's a thought for you. You could give the full £1,000 to charity. How good would that make?

0: Basically, stay with me on Edinburgh's Classic Track Station Edge 2 this morning. And not necessarily just me, stay with the station because we've got some great shows coming up for you. Big T's on the night between 6 and 10. It's Wednesday, of course, so he's going to be waxing lyrically about the rest of the weekend. My mate Mark Martin's on at 2 with Drive Time, and Jay Crawford's here at the top of the hour. He may ask you to stay with him, and if he does, you'll get a fabulous breakfast. Have a good one, chap.
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0: Thanks very much to Sam for breakfast on Edge 2 this morning. He'll be back tomorrow at 6 o'clock. It's Jay Crawford here with you now until 2. Brought to you by Eastern BMW. How are you doing this morning? You okay?

today being the 7th of October 2026, the third anniversary of the terrorist attack on Israel, I thought we'd start with three Jewish singers. So David Lee Roth of Van Halen, Pink, and Neil Diamond for all our Jewish friends that are listening today.

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0: looks like it's going to be quite a nice day. It's getting a bit chillier as time goes on. Veronica's going to keep us up to date with the weather, brought to you by Muirhall Energy on Edge 2. That's coming up next. And then we're going to have a Scottish band you might not have heard for a wee while, but they were playing in Edinburgh last weekend.
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6: Hello my darlings, this is Veronica with your H2 weather update for Edinburgh, brought to you by Muirhall Energy. Sunny intervals and light winds today. Temperature highs of 12 degrees across the capital today.

0: 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That's the Stereophonics on Edge 2 with Dakota. 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
0: Well, let's see what's going on tonight. We've got Buffalo Tom, the American Rockers, are going to be at La Belle Angèle tonight. Brian Cox starts the first of two nights. I didn't realise it was two nights, but he's on tonight and tomorrow night. I was looking online to try and get tickets for that, but it's completely sold out. Brian Cox is going to be at the Playhouse with his Emergence World Tour, and it looks amazing, actually. I'd love to have gone. I'm just too late. Tomorrow night's a busy one because we've got acoustic guitar virtuoso John Gomme. He's playing at the Voodoo Rooms. Scottish Chamber Orchestra are going to be performing Beethoven at the Queen's Hall, and comedy fans can see Tez Ilias at the Monkey Barrel. Then on Friday night, we've got a couple of candlelight concerts, one featuring Hans Zimmer, the other is, of course, Fleetwood Mac. And then we've got Call Me Maybe, the 2010s party at La Belle Angèle on Friday. Saturday, we've got Jeff Wayne's War of the Worlds at the Playhouse. Edinburgh's Whiskey Festival is on at the Murrayfield, the stadium there. Irving Welsh has got a fundraising party at the Lee Theatre, by the way. And then on Sunday, we've got Arab Strap celebrating 30 years at the Liquid Room. And Les Amants d'Afrique, they headline at the Usher Hall. I probably pronounced that all wrong, but there you go. And Edinburgh's Cocktail Week, of course, continues. And starting tomorrow, over three nights or 3 days, we've got Oktoberfest happening up at Toe Cross.
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0: We've tried fixing Mark Martin, but we gave up. He's going to be with you from 2 until 6 this afternoon, of course. Mark will be on the air with all your traffic and travel and more classic tracks. And then tonight, it's Big T on while you're having your tea from 6 until 10. Sam's back for breakfast tomorrow.
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0: Okay, how you doing this morning? It's Wednesday, it's the 7th of October 2026. Jay Crawford here on Edge 2, brought to you by Eastern BMW. And a very good morning. Thanks very much for joining me.

blue, twisting and shouting on Edge 2. That's what I do. That's my job. Right. It's about 11 Saturdays until Christmas. Do you know that? Because before you know it, we're all going to be wearing masks and saying Happy Halloween. Then we'll be lighting bonfires. Then we'll be celebrating St. Andrew's Day. Then we'll all be saying Merry Christmas, Happy Boxing Day, Happy New Year. And then we'll all be singing Auld Lang Syne, not just at Hogmanay, but also for Burns Night. So it all comes round very quickly. And they're looking for volunteers at the moment. With Caring Christmas Trees, the Bethany Christian Trust's ethical Christmas trees, they need a help. So could you help them? Because throughout December, they've got various sites across Edinburgh. They're going to be shifting thousands of trees to help in ending homelessness. So if you can help, get in touch with the Bethany Christian Trust. And I want to say church, but it's trust. Christmas Community Makers Market, they're calling for stall holders at the moment. They're inviting local individuals and businesses to host a table at their barge market where you can sell handmade gifts and locally made goods or festive treats, all that kind of thing. You could get baking. Tables are limited, so if you'd like to be involved, just get in touch with Jacqueline, jackie@vinetrust.org. As soon as possible if you can. Right, oh, so you've done a bit. We're thinking about Christmas already. Fantastic. This song is called The One.

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0: Bailey Zimmerman, that is. Rockin' a Hard Place on Edge 2. I first heard that song on Edge 3, actually, which is our country station. Edge 3, if you like a bit of country, contemporary country, and some classic tracks as well, of course. But, you know, I really like that one. Rockin' a Hard Place on Edge 2. Right, we've got the weather coming up next with Veronica.
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7: Hello, my darlings. This is Veronica with your H2 weather update for Edinburgh, brought to you by Muir Hall Energy. It will be a mixture of cloud and sunny spells. Temperature highs of 12 degrees across the capital today.

0: really was one of his best, wasn't it? Sir Elton to you and I, and Rocket Man on Edge 2. Bruce Springsteen coming up next, but first...
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0: Just thought I'd let you know about a gig that's happening this Saturday, the 10th of October. Local pop group The Microband, they're going to be teaming up with Bluegrass Troublemakers Sociograss. It's a joint album launch at the New Teeth Leith Records, so there's going to be some musical exploration apparently. Both bands are going to dive in and interpret each other's songs as well. And it's happening at the Piano Dome in Brunsfield, and that's on Saturday night if you fancy going along for that. I'm sure you'll have a great time. Right, let's see what's happening in Edinburgh this week. Tonight, Buffalo Tom on at La Belle Angèle. Brian Cox does the first of two nights at the Edinburgh Playhouse. Then tomorrow night, John Gomme is going to be playing at the Voodoo Rooms with a bit of acoustic guitar happening there. Beethoven is going to be performed at the Queen's Hall by the Scottish Chamber Orchestra. Ted Ilias is going to provide some comedy at the Monkey Barrel tomorrow. And then on Friday night, we've got a couple of candlelit concerts, one with Hans Zimmer and one with the music of Fleetwood Mac. So if you fancy going for that, I'm sure you'll have a great time. Jeff Wayne's War of the World starts on Saturday at the Edinburgh Playhouse. We've got a whiskey festival happening at Murrayfield Stadium on Saturday. We've also got a beer festival. The Oktoberfest is happening up at Toll Cross Thursday, Friday and Saturday. And of course, it's Edinburgh Cocktail Week. Hey, it's going to be a party weekend in Edinburgh this weekend.
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It's Adele on H2, Edinburgh's classic track station, and hello. Hiya. This is a great version of the Simon and Garfunkel classic. This is Disturbed on H2 with the Sound of Silence.

0: Well, it's Edinburgh's cocktail week this week. Finishes on the 11th. And so I thought I'd have a tequila sunrise. That's the Eagles on Edge 2.
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0: Well, good afternoon. How you doing? We're halfway through the day. We're halfway through the week, but it's the 7th of October, 2026, and Jay Crawford here. Edinburgh's classic tracks. 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

tempted with Squeeze. Well, I was very tempted to go to the Playhouse tonight or tomorrow night. I might try and sneak in, actually. Do you think I could do that? No, probably not. But it's Professor Brian Cox on tonight, and I follow him on the socials, and you know, he comes out with some amazing things. Like, for example, you know, if you were to count up every grain of sand on every beach on planet Earth, it wouldn't be as many as there are stars in the sky. Yeah, I'm just letting that sink in a little bit. Now, this is Chris Stapleton, Bad As I Used To Be.

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0: That's Iggy Pop. He's going to be 80 next year. Lust for life. He's still got lust for life and doing gigs. He lives in Florida. But do you know his real name? Do you know what Iggy Pop's real name is? It's not Iggy Pop, I can tell you that. It's James. James Newell Osterberg Jr. So there you go. Right, we've got Paul Weller coming up next after the weather, brought to you by Muirhall Energy.
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6: Hello, my darlings. This is Veronica with your H2 weather update for Edinburgh, brought to you by Muirhall Energy. Sunny intervals and light winds today. Temperature highs of 12 degrees across the

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0: Well, lots going on in Edinburgh this week and a lot of alcohol involved, of course. It's Scotland. We've got a beer festival. We've got the October Festival happening up at West Hoe Cross, if you fancy going along for that. We've got Edinburgh's Cocktail Week. I think they should call it the Cocktail Festival. I keep saying that, but, you know, yeah, change the name to Cocktail Festival and we'll all get involved in Edinburgh. And the other thing is the Whiskey Festival happening at Murrayfield Stadium on Saturday. So if you like a dram, you might enjoy yourself there. Now, tonight, we've got Buffalo Tom, the American alternative rockers, playing at La Belle Angèle. Brian Cox, the first of his two nights with his show Emergence. It's a world tour he's doing, by the way. He's very popular in America as well. And by the way, Thursday's a busy one. John Gomm's going to be at the Voodoo Rooms. We've got the Scottish Chamber Orchestra performing Beethoven at the Queen's Hall and Tez Ilias at the Monkey Barrel Comedy Club. And Friday night, a couple of candlelit concerts. Hans Zimmer is one of them and Fleetwood Mac is the other. Jeff Wayne's War of the Worlds is going to be on at the Playhouse on Saturday. So it's a packed week this week in Edinburgh.
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0: 5, big number one all over the world with I Want You Back, back in the 70s. And do you know that when they were signed by Tamla Motown, I think they, I read somewhere that their royalty rate was 0.5%. 0.5% was all the money that they were getting. And they were still making a lot of money, but, you know, 0.5%. And by the end of his career, Michael Jackson was getting 40% of his records, which was the highest royalty rate in the world. So there you go. Things can turn around for you in a couple of decades.
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Carly Simon. Bit of backing vocals from Mick Jagger on that as well, by the way. And I think James Taylor was involved as well. You're So Vain from the album No Secrets back in 1972. Wow, that's a while ago, isn't it? Now, this originally, of course, was a hit for Phil Collins. But this is a Scottish band called Sons of Legion, and I think they've done a brilliant version of In the Air Tonight. So see if you like it. We're playing it for you on Edge 2, Edinburgh's classic track station.

0: 1 o'clock. 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I'm Jay Crawford. The show brought to you by Eastern BMW. And we're on DAB right across the festive city.
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4: Wednesday the 7th of October 2026, and Jay Crawford here with you on Edge 2. That was the 1 o'clock gun going off up on the ramparts of Edinburgh Castle.
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4: I'm here until 2 then, Mark Martin and Big T on tonight.

Woman. That's The Cult on Edge 2. Now, have you entered the competition yet? 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I'd love you to win the money. £1,000 were given away, and it might as well go in your pocket as anybody else's when you think about it. The deal is, as you know, that you've got to give half of it to charity. So which charity have you decided? If you have, you've probably filled in the details already. But if you haven't, get to the website, edgeradio.co.uk/win, or just go to edgeradio.co.uk and click on the winning page. You'll get the details of the competition there and its terms and conditions. One of the terms and conditions is you've got to give half of the money away, but you've got to give it to your favourite charity or local cause. And of course, last month's money went to a German Shepherd rescue in Scotland. So fantastic, but whatever your charity is, why don't you get on board, have a go at the competition. Just go to the website edgeradio.co.uk/win, fill in your details, and the very best of luck. We'll be doing the draw for that on Friday the 30th of October. Right, I've got the Rolling Stones for you now. I love this song. This is from we played one in the first hour of the show, actually, from their new album. Foreign Tongues is the name of that. And this track is called In the Stars. I really like it. It really starts to sound like the Stones about now. This is Edge 2.

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0: was a hit for James Taylor, of course. But that's the original from Tapestry, Carole King, and You've Got a Friend on Edge 2. I don't know if you saw it. You know, if you go on YouTube, you can see clips of various concerts that they've had with the American president, and they give out awards, and they've had Led Zeppelin there and Paul McCartney and loads of different musicians. But 1 year it was Carole King being celebrated, and the expression on her face when Aretha Franklin walks on stage and sits at the piano and starts playing a couple of Carole's songs. It's just fantastic. Look that up on YouTube if you can. Right, we've got the weather coming up next, brought to you by Muirhall Energy. Veronica's on after this.
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7: Hello, my darlings. This is Veronica Video H2 weather update for Edinburgh, brought to you by Muirhall Energy. It will be a mixture of cloud and sunny spells. Expect some showers when you are out and about. Temperature highs of 12 degrees across the capital today.
8: Hello, my darlings. This is Veronica Video H2 weather update for Edinburgh, brought to you by Muirhall Energy.

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0: In fact, I saw them live a couple of years ago. If you've seen them live, I'll play Duran Duran especially for you. We've got Katie Tunstall coming up soon. But first, let's have a look and see what's happening in Edinburgh this week. Buffalo Tom, the American alternative rockers, are going to be at La Belle Angèle tonight. Brian Cox is doing the first of his nights with his Emergence World Tour at the Playhouse. He's on tomorrow night as well. John Gomme tomorrow night is going to be at the Voodoo Rooms. Scottish Chamber Orchestra are going to be at the Queen's Hall. And Tez Ilias is going to be at the Monkey Barrel Comedy Club. On Friday night, we've got Hans Zimmer by Candlelight or Fleetwood Mac by Candlelight. And Call Me Maybe 2010's party is on at La Belle Angèle on Friday. On Saturday, we've got the Whiskey Festival at Murrayfield. We'll be continuing with Edinburgh's Cocktail Week. And, of course, we've got Oktoberfest happening up at Toll Cross on Thursday, Friday and Saturday. Jeff Wayne's War of the Worlds is going to be on at the Playhouse. And then on Sunday, Arab Strap are back in town. They're going to be playing, celebrating 30 years in the business, by the way. And that's happening at the Liquid Room.
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0: stone cold sober Delamitri. Then not much chance of being stone cold sober in Edinburgh this week, not with the cocktail week that's happening. 120 bars taking part in that, and of course they've all got special offers on various cocktails depending on the bar you go into. It's not a good idea to mix a lot of cocktails, I should point that out, and drink responsibly. But if you are going to drink responsibly, then you might fancy the Oktoberfest, which is happening up at Toll Cross, and a bit of German beer and the Oompa band, and it's all going on there. I remember the one in Prince Street Gardens back in the late 70s. That was something to behold. And the other thing is the Whiskey Festival that's happening at Murrayfield Stadium this week. So it's whiskey, it's beer, or it's cocktails. Make your mind up.
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Desmond Dekker went to number one with the Israelites back in the 70s. Can you imagine? You know, I was reading on the show the other day that all the tickets had sold out for Glastonbury. You know, £400 for a ticket, but it sold out in 42 minutes or something. Can you imagine 6,000 terrorists armed to the teeth attacking Glastonbury, taking 250 hostages and shooting and raping, you know, half the people there? That's what happened in Israel 3 years ago today. So it was a music festival. And they shot and killed all these young people. So I'm going to finish with a Jewish singer today.

0: Back to Black, Amy Winehouse on Edge 2. I'm Jay Crawford. We've got Mark Martin coming up next with the Rolling Stones and some Deep Purple on Edge 2.
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4: Hello, you. It's just gone 2 o'clock here in Scotland's capital city on a gorgeous day here in Edinburgh. I'm Mark Martin, lining up Deep Purple after this from the Rolling Stones. Edinburgh.

is Deep Purple and the Black Knight on Edinburgh's Classic Tracks station. This is Edge 2 in the afternoon with Cardboard Building Supplies. I'm Mark Martin. Do you know something shocked me earlier? I was driving past the old Cali Brewery in the Gorgie area, Shandon area, and it's all coming down. They're knocking it down this afternoon. Bon Jovi lined up shortly. First of this is Green Day, now playing on Edinburgh's Edge 2.

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0: were absolutely sensational when they played live at Scottish Gas Molecule back in August. Bon Jovi and Legendary on Edinburgh's Classic Track Station. This is Edge 2. In the sunshine, is it going to stay like that? We'll find out. Veronica has an update for Edinburgh and the surrounding area next. 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
6: Hello, my darlings. This is Veronica with your H2 weather update for Edinburgh, brought to you by Muirhall Energy. Sunny intervals and light winds today. Temperature highs of 12 degrees across the capital today.

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0: First of all, let me tell you what's happening around town. Plenty going on, including the alternative rock legends Buffalo Tom live at the Bell on Gel tonight. Professor Brian Cox is doing his thing at the Edinburgh Players for the next couple of nights. And then you've got music royalty Van Morrison playing at the Usher Hall tomorrow. 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

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It's a free entry competition and someone is going to win it later this October. 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

0: It is Aerosmith alongside Youngblood, who apparently is going to be one of the new judges on The X Factor if it does come back next year. Obviously appealing to a younger audience with that one. 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
3: Hello, you. It's just gone 3 o'clock here in Scotland's capital city under sunny skies. I'm Mark Martin, lining up the Spencer Davis Group. First, though, this is U2.

song that always reminds me of X Factor and BGT. You know when someone gets through on Britain's Got Talent, it's like the underdog's through and they celebrate with their family. This is always the song that they play in the background. Spencer Davis Group and Give Me Some Lovin' just played on Edinburgh's Classic Tracks station. This is Edge 2. I was reading an article today, actually, about what they think is talent show fatigue at the moment, because, of course, Strictly Come Dancing isn't doing the numbers that it used to on the telly, and they reckon that people have maybe had enough of talent shows. As I mentioned earlier, X Factor due to come back next year, so I wonder how that's all going to work out. On the way shortly, Echo and the Bunnymen. First, this is classic Bob and Earl on Edge 2.

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0: Men taking it by the hand on Edinburgh's classic track station. This is Edge 2 in the afternoon with Cartmore Building Supplies and Mark Martin lining up Lewis Capaldi in the next 5 minutes. What a year he's had getting back into the world of touring. And hang around for Bob Dylan also ahead of 3:30, right after a weather update for Edinburgh and the surrounding area next.
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7: Hello, my darlings. This is Veronica with your H2 weather update for Edinburgh, brought to you by Muirhall Energy. Sunny intervals and light winds today. Temperature highs of 12 degrees across the capital today.

0: Do you know, it takes me back to one of my favourite nights out that I ever had at the Usher Hall here in Edinburgh. You had Jackie Abbott alongside Paul Heaton performing the songs of the Beautiful South. And do you know, you forget how many songs the Beautiful South had that you actually remember the words to, including A Little Time. On the way shortly, got Elton John in the next 5 minutes. First though, here's what's happening around town tonight.
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0: Starting with Professor Brian Cox, who's live on stage tonight at the Edinburgh Playhouse doing his science thing. I love Professor Brian Cox. If you're heading along to this, I'm absolutely jealous as anything that you're going to find out more about the universe than anything else. Also tonight, Buffalo Tom on at the Bell on Gel if you're into your rock. And then Van Morrison is on at the Usher Hall tomorrow if you fancy that one. The Scottish Chamber Orchestra also in town this week playing live at the Queen's Hall. 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

0: 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It is the brilliant Backstreet Boys and Everybody Backstreet's Back, just played in the afternoon here on Edinburgh's Classic Tracks Station Edge 2. 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

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It's Sting and Fields of Gold on Edinburgh's Classic Tracks station. This is Edge 2. I'm Mark Martin. 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Hang around for Arthur Conley soon. First though, the Beatles are on Edge too.

0: can see you dancing along with us in your head right now. It's Arthur Connolly and Sweet Soul Music, just played on Edinburgh's Classic Track Station. This is Edge 2. I'm Mark Martin on digital radio here in Edinburgh, as well as the Forth Valley, on your smart speaker and the Edge Player smartphone app, with more music lined up, including a star who got a bit of stick the last time he toured in the UK because he basically turned his gigs into a mass karaoke session. He would literally do the first line of a song and then let the crowd take over. 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
0: How about you? It's just gone 4 o'clock here on a chilly but lovely day here in Edinburgh. I'm Mark Martin, lining up AC/DC. First of Justin Timberlake is on Edge 2.

It is AC/DC and Back in Black on Edinburgh's Classic Track Station. This is Edge 2 in the afternoon with Cardboard Building Supplies. Hi to Martin, who's getting ready for the Speedway, which is happening this coming Friday. If you're heading along to the Speedway at Armadale, you've got the Scottish Cup deciding leg. You've got the Edinburgh Monarchs taking on the Glasgow Tigers. It's a proper derby in the Speedway, and Martin is very much looking forward to it this Friday night at the Armadale Stadium. Enjoy yourself, my friend, and fingers crossed the Edinburgh Monarchs get the right result. SJ Mortimer on the way soon. First, though, Classic Beach Boys is on Edinburgh's Edge 2. Well,

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0: She is American star SG Mortimer Numb, has just played on Edinburgh's classic track station. This is Edge 2. She's definitely one to get on your listen list. On the way shortly, James Taylor in the next 10 minutes, right after a latest weather update for Edinburgh and the surrounding area, next on Digital Radio, your smart speaker and the Edge Player smartphone app. From Edinburgh, this is Edge 2.
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6: Hello, my darlings. This is Veronica with your H2 weather update for Edinburgh, brought to you by Muirhall Energy. Sunny intervals and light winds today. Temperature highs of 12 degrees across the capital today.

0: It is David Bowie and Changes on Edinburgh's Classic Track Station. This is Edge 2. Next year, there's going to be a whole bunch of concerts and stuff going on to celebrate what would have been David Bowie's 80th year had he still been with us. Of course, I mentioned to you before, up at the V&A in Dundee, starting around about the 5th of November through to next year, there is going to be an exhibition with David Bowie's clothes as well as instruments and stuff that he's written, all that sort of stuff. Get yourself up there if you fancy it, or maybe ask Santa for Christmas for tickets for Christmas if you're a David Bowie fan.
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0: Here's what's happening right here in Edinburgh. Plenty going on, including tonight, Professor Brian Cox live at the Edinburgh Playhouse with a very fascinating talk on the universe. You've also got as well Buffalo Tom at the Bell on Gel if you're into your rock. Van Morrison live tomorrow at the Usher Hall, and also Scottish Chamber Orchestra. They're live at the Queen's Hall tomorrow night as well. 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

Brooke Combe, How Can I Tell You to Love Me More, just played on Edinburgh's Classic Track Station. This is Edge 2 in the afternoon with Cartmore Building Supplies and Mark Martin lining up the comeback queen that is Duffy in the next 5 minutes. First though, it's been a lovely day here in Edinburgh, albeit very cold this morning, and I actually very nearly had to scrape my car when I was out and about early doors today. This is the Kingston Sunny Afternoon, now playing on a sunny afternoon in Edinburgh on Edge 2.

0: She's had a lot going on since she disappeared from the spotlight a few years back. It's all going to be documented in a documentary on Disney Plus later this year. It's Duffy and Warwick Avenue. She was bravely back on stage earlier in the summer, which for me was why she's one of the comebacks of the year. Warwick Avenue just played on Edinburgh's classic track station, This Is Edge 2, with Garbage and More lined up on digital radio, your smart speaker and the Edge Player smartphone app. From Scotland's capital city, this is Edge 2.
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This is Edge 2. 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

0: 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Do me a favour, what is that behind you? Have a look. Is that an air guitar? You're going to need it next at 5.
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0: Hello, you. It's just gone 5 o'clock here in Scotland's capital city. I'm Mark Martin on Edge 2, lining up ZZ Top. First, though, see that air guitar? Pick it

Linkin Heck, we're going in hard with the air guitar songs today. Guns N' Roses, Sweet Child of Mine and ZZ Top, Sharp Dressed Man, just played on Edinburgh's Classic Tracks station. This is Edge 2 with the fun-loving Criminals after we get you around town. Edge 2. Here's the latest on the roads as we have it. Busy, the Sheriff Hall roundabout, all approaches at the lights. Gilmerton to the Guile, westbound along the bypass. You're slow at Last Wade, straight in Lothian, Burn, Babberton, and on the approach to Hermiston Gate. In the other direction, you're slow from the M8 into Hermiston Gate. Slow again at Lothian, Burn, straight in Gilmerton, and then onto the Sheriff Hall heading east. M9 onto Glasgow Road, A8 Glasgow Road, in and around Edinburgh Airport, busy and moving. Barnton Quality Street, Craigleith is slow and steady. A1 at the Jewel, Sir Harry Lauder Road, Seafield Road, and London Road, all picking up with traffic. Great Junction and Commercial Street on the shore is looking slow, as is Ferry Road, Leith Walk, Picardy Place, Queen Street, Dean Bridge, West Approach Road, Lothian Road, The Meadows and Brunsfield. That's you up to date here on Edinburgh's Classic Tracks station, Edge 2.

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1: 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And I said, baby, baby, baby, is there some karmic she loved?

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1: Hello?
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7: 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Sunny intervals and light winds today. Temperature highs of 12 degrees across the capital today.

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0: Now, tonight in Edinburgh, you might be heading off to see Professor Brian Cox, who is live a little bit later at the Edinburgh Playhouse. Buffalo Tom are on live at La Belle Angela if you're into your rock. And Van Morrison in town tomorrow night at the Usher Hall. What about the Scottish Chamber Orchestra? They're also in Edinburgh this week, playing tomorrow night at the Queen's Hall. And you can get there by taxi if you're heading along to it. 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

0: Presley and In the Ghetto on Edinburgh's Classic Tracks station. This is Edge 2. More music lined up, including the Kaiser Chiefs in the next 5 minutes and a Scottish band who are back on tour for the first time in ages next year. First, though, let's get you to wherever you need to be.
1: Edge 2.
0: Here's the latest on the roads as we have it. Busy, the Sheriff Hall roundabout, all approaches at the lights. Gilmerton to the Gyle, westbound along the bypass. You're slow at Lasswade Street in Lothianburn, Babberton, and on the approach to Hampstead Gate. In the other direction, you're slow from the M8 into Hampstead Gate. Slow again at Lothianburn Street in Gilmerton, and then onto the Sheriff Hall heading east. M9 onto Glasgow Road, A8 Glasgow Road, in and around Edinburgh Airport, busy and moving. Barnton Quality Street, Craigleith is slow and steady. A1 at the Jewel, Sir Harry Lauder Road, Seafield Road, and London Road, all picking up with traffic. Great Junction and Commercial Street on the shore is looking slow, as is Ferry Road, Leith Walk, Picardy Place, Queen Street, Dean Bridge, West Approach Road, Lothian Road, The Meadows, and Brunsfield. That's you up to date here on Edinburgh's Classic Tracks station, Edge 2.

0: They are playing live in Scotland next year. You might be heading off to see Jim Kerr and Simple Minds already, or you might have asked Santa for tickets. Cedar River just played on Edinburgh's Classic Track Station. This is Edge 2. 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We've got a £1,000 prize pot up for grabs. 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You might be like Beth, who gave her £500 donation to German Shepherd Rescue Scotland, or you might have someone else in mind. 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If you want to do the same, get online to edgeradio.co.uk/win. That's edgeradio.co.uk/win. Do good, feel good, as charity begins at home with Edinburgh's Edge 2. On the way shortly, more music, including John Lennon, lined up ahead of 6.
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0: We have reached the halfway point of the week already. Yes, it's Wednesday evening, Big T, with your midweek classic track show through till 10 o'clock on Edge 2.
6: Edinburgh's classic track.
0: Big thanks as always to Mark Martin. Cheers, buddy. Love Rod Stewart, by the way.
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0: We have got a busy show this evening. Great to have your company. We're going to kick off with a classic from The Clash. I Fought the Law. The Law won. Good evening.

0: How's your Wednesday going?
1: Hope you're having a good one so far. The weather was lovely today. Yeah, I was out about in the capital this afternoon, and it was lovely when the sun's out. So long may that continue. Although I think the forecast is going to be for a wee change. We'll get Veronica up with a weather update for you very soon. We'll keep an eye on the What's On guides. We'll have the Lyric Game in the next hour and remind you how you can get a chance to win £1,000 and our charity Begins at Home. Do good, feel good. That's all coming up to you now in 10 with me, Big T, here on Edge 2.

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1: Hello?
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0: got a voice. That's Lorna Reed, friend of the station. I will tell your story. Go and see her live. She's got a few gigs out and about around the capital. Just keep an eye on the listings for Lorna Reed. In fact, we'll hopefully get her on the air. Jarrett, when the next gig's coming up. Right, time to get that first look at the weather for tomorrow. We have Veronica out for you in a few moments with tomorrow's weather brought to you by Muirhall Energy.
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6: Hello, my darlings. This is Veronica, Video H2 weather update for Edinburgh, brought to you by Muirhall Energy. Some light rain showers and gentle breezes tomorrow, so singing in the rain is definitely an option. Tomorrow's temperature is 12 degrees.

0: Half past six, hump day evening, Big T, playing classic tracks through till 10 o'clock here on Edge 2. 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
0: You've still got time to catch a couple of shows tonight if you want to go out. Catch alternative rock legends Buffalo Tom. They're performing at LaBelle on Gel. Or Professor Brian Cox. He is at the Edinburgh Playhouse. A clever guy. He knows so much about so many things. Tomorrow, the capital welcomes musical royalty from across the Irish Sea. The brilliant Van Morrison is in town playing at the Usher Hall. Brown Eyed Girl's my go-to karaoke song. So if I do go along, Van, I might jump up the stage and have a wee song with you. I don't think you'd like that. The Scottish Chamber Orchestra are at the Queen's Hall tomorrow night. Looking ahead to the weekend, Depeche Mode tribute, The Devout. They are playing the Liquid Room on Friday before Jeff Wayne's What of the Worlds rocks the Edinburgh Playhouse on Saturday. And a wee note for the diary, if you're into the 80s music, then 80s Heaven 17 are coming to the capital on Friday, October the 16th at the Edinburgh Corn Exchange. 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

0: 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Entries close at midday on Friday, October the 30th. Go on, get yourself involved. Here's Kat from Sam H.
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I used to play that song in a band back in the 80s. I was a keyboard player. I had hair. I used to wear very unfashionable stuff. It was fashionable back in the 80s, right enough. But yeah, that was one of the songs I used to play. I never played Bill Withers' Lovely Day, by the way, because that used to go, lovely day, repeat it for ages, you know.

0: rounding off this hour with a bit of Kate Bush. I'm sure she smashes a glass or something at the end of this. Oh, there we go. 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

0: It's Alex Warren with those emerald eyes. 7:21 Wednesday evening. Let's get a wee look at that weather out there for tomorrow. Veronica's up in a moment with the weather brought to you by Muirhall Energy.
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5: Hello, my darlings. This is Veronica Video H2 weather update for Edinburgh, brought to you by Muirhall Energy. Some light rain showers and gentle breezes tomorrow, so singing in the rain is definitely an option. Tomorrow's temperature is 12 degrees.

0: Cardigans, Erase, Rewind. It also reminds me of video recorders. Yes, that's going back a few years. It's all digital these days and eSIMs and virtual stuff. But yeah, you couldn't beat a good old video recorder.
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0: It's funny because my dad still says he tapes stuff off the telly. How can you tape it, Dad? Anyway, old school. Right, rock legends Buffalo Tom are at La Belle Angèle this evening. Professor Brian Cox is at the Playhouse tomorrow. Van Morrison rolls into town at the Usher Hall. And the Scottish Chamber Orchestra are on at the Queen's Hall. Looking at the weekend, Depeche Mode Tribute, The Devout play the Liquid Room on Friday. And Jeff Wayne's War of the Worlds rocks the Edinburgh Playhouse on Saturday. And a wee note for your diary, Evan 17 are coming to the Corn Exchange on Friday, October 16th. I think I'm going to sneeze. So let me get this out quick. Download the app from Keys Cabs and have a great night, whatever you do. Right, I'm off for a sneeze.
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0: man who took over the capital this summer. Two sold-out nights at Murrayfield Stadium, the brilliant Luke Combs. Right, time for the lyric game. I'm going to put your musical knowledge to the test. Would you recognise a classic track from the opening two lines? Well, let's find out. I had to escape. The city was sticky and cruel. Maybe I should have called you first. I had to escape. The city was sticky and cruel. Maybe I should have called you first. Is that ringing any bells at all? Have a wee think about it. I'll come back and give you the lyrics again and play the classic track for you in about 10 minutes.
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How did you get on with the lyrics then? Do you think you got it right? I had to escape. The city was sticky and cruel. Maybe I should have called you first. Yes, a song recorded by many different artists. Celine Dion had a big hit with it. So did the big old Roy Orbison. This is I Drove All Night. Well done if you got it right.

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4: 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Good evening.

Now, a wee story popped up on my socials about the funniest names of places in Scotland. So there's a wee tiny hamlet in Aberdeenshire, and that's called Lost. Or if you fancy a quiet village in Perthshire, it's Dull. And it's actually twinned with Boring in Oregon in Australia. Love that. And this is another one. Oh, goodness me. Aslos. It's a place in Ayrshire. Yes, if you if you're in Ayrshire, have a wee look for Aslos. Aye, it's a very exciting place to be.

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0: Brilliant, David Bowie. We were talking about David Bowie at the Edge Night Out on Saturday night. David Bowie was Dave Knight's first ever gig. What a gig to go to. And Jay Crawford's seen him as well with a great wee story about David Bowie dropping into the middle of a concert in Edinburgh. I can't remember exactly what it was, but he appeared and he kind of got booed because nobody had really heard of him and didn't quite understand what he was all about. If you ever see Jay Crawford, get him to tell you that story. It's fascinating.
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5: Hello, my darlings. This is Veronica with your H2 weather update for Edinburgh, brought to you by Muirhall Energy. Some light rain showers and gentle breezes tomorrow, so singing in the rain is definitely an option. Tomorrow's temperature is 12 degrees.

0: 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That's the Rolling Stones and Gimme Shelter. Yes. Right, I'm going to give you not just shelter, I'm going to give you some ideas of things to do next with our What's On guide, brought to you by Kay's Cabs. 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
0: Now, tomorrow night, one of my all-time favourite singers, music royalty Van Morrison, is coming to the Capitol playing at the Astor Hall. My go-to karaoke song, or one of them anyway, is Brown Eyed Girl. I love singing that. I've even sung it with the BBC Orchestra. I'll tell you more about that another time, maybe, yeah? But yeah, Van Morrison is in town at the Astor Hall tomorrow night. The Scottish Chamber Orchestra, they're on at the Queen's Hall and looking into the weekend. Depeche Mode tribute, The Devout plays the Liquid Rooms on Friday, before Jeff Wayne's classic musical The War of the Worlds rocks the Playhouse on Saturday night. And a wee date for the diary, Heaven 17 are coming to the Capitol on Friday, October the 16th. That is going to be at the Corn Exchange. 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

Scotland's finest, Craig and Charlie Reid. That's the Proclaimers and Make My Heart Fly. Right, let's chill it back a little bit. Yeah, let's slow it down with a gorgeous wee song from Paul McCartney and Wings. This is Bluebird on Edge 2. Later.

0: That's one for the young team. Harry Styles and Kiwi. Coming up to 9 o'clock, Big T, Humpty Evening. 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
3: 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Good evening.

Heaven knows I'm miserable now. We hope you're not miserable. 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And if you love Gary Newman, you're going to smile even more. This is Cars.

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0: friend of the station. That's Kevin McDermott. And Tell Me. Love that one. Well done, Kevin. Hopefully catch up with you again at an Edge party again very soon. Right, let's get a look at that weather tomorrow now. Here comes Veronica and the weather brought to you by Muir Hall Energy.
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6: Hello, my darlings. This is Veronica with your H2 weather update for Edinburgh, brought to you by Muir Hall Energy. Some light rain showers and gentle breezes tomorrow, so singing in the rain is definitely an option. Tomorrow's temperature is 12 degrees.

0: Paul and Rachel, who are down in St. Abbs in Berwickshire. 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
0: I'm a wee bit gutted because I didn't know this until I heard it on The Edge Edit earlier on. But tomorrow night, music royalty Van Morrison is coming to the capital. I love Van Morrison. Apparently he's quite a grumpy guy in real life, but his singing's no bad at all. And go-to karaoke for me is always Brown Eyed Girls. So Van Morrison is coming to the Usher Hall tomorrow night. And if you fancy something a bit more classical, the Scottish Chamber Orchestra, they're performing at the Queen's Hall. Looking into the weekend, Depeche Mode tribute The Devout. They play the Liquid Rooms on Friday night before Jeff Wayne's War of the Worlds rocks the Edinburgh Playhouse. That's on Saturday night. And a wee date for the diary. We were talking about Depeche Mode tribute. Well, the band themselves, Heaven 17, are coming to the capital on Friday, October 16th. They are going to be playing at the Corn Exchange in the west end of town. 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Whatever you do, wherever you go, have a great time. Edinburgh has the edge.
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I've played that one for ages. Love Bites, Def Leppard. Looking ahead to tomorrow, Sam Hinks will wake you up bright and early with Ed's Shoe Breakfast from 6 a.m. through till 10, keeping a wee eye on those roads and playing classic tracks to get your Thursday started. Then it's Boss Man J.J. Crawford from 10 o'clock till 2. Loads of great chat from Jay. It was good to catch up with him on Saturday night as well. So listen out for Jay, 10 o'clock till 2, before Mark Martin with your Thursday afternoon drive time, playing classic tracks as you make your way home and keeping a wee eye on the roads too. And Malcolm Thompson's back tomorrow night, so that means there'll be a few games and loads of great music. That's what Thursday looks like. It's looking raw here on Edinburgh's Classic Track Station.

0: That's the Beatles. Lady Madonna taking us up to the end of my show here at 10 o'clock on the station. It's giving you the chance to win £1,000 every month on Do Good, Feel Good, Edinburgh. That's the edge.
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thought she was Jim Dean for a day. 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